0: the unit standing by there in the area, waiting on you. They got this critical stop call and it dipped off from the driveway before they could get to it. But he did strike the guardrail there on 50.
1: Okay, so they standing by where the 31 occurred, or what did you tell us?
0: She said within a few mile radius there. I'm just going to give them a 10 when you're about 5 minutes out.
1: Okay, I'm Pleasant Valley and 20 now.
0: Okay.

0: turn the ear off.
1: Scott.
0: How are we doing a jump start? 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

0: 7th motorcycle, Nora Lincoln Edward, B2, Nora Lincoln Edward, B2, Ohio.
1: LST is starting to get in the area.
2: Our road is valid, 62. Break 554.
0: Good.
2: I told County there, you're almost on scene. They're advising that he struck that guardrail somewhere between that address and the school. There's a county unit there on 50 you're going to see. They should stop out with them.
0: Okay. I'll take my look at it.

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1: Ben.
0: Jump start was successful. The 7 on that's King Mary Sam 4067 KMS 4067.
2: Mile marker 7.
3: Right, I'm familiar with it. It's right by high school.
2: Okay.

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1: Very clear.

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1: 50 at the 9 with a red pickup pulling a trailer. Trailer RP is Sam Tom George, 9114. Sam Tom George, 9114.
2: The 2019 trailer, black and color, tags are valid. RO showing a David Kingery, 62.
1: Okay. Truck RV is John Frank William, 9936. John Frank William, 9936.

0: 3 or 4.
1: 3515 with Kentucky. George 5 boy 701. George 5 boy 701 Kentucky.

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2: West Virginia.
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0: 137.
2: 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West Virginia.
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0: Medic 3, so I'm 268 Caldwell. 268 Caldwell, the oxygen level, time out 2055.
1: I can hear her screaming in the background. We're still trying to get more info.

0: 76. 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The caller states she was being disciplined for stealing, and she started freaking out on them. Everybody's arguing in the background.
1: Okay.

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0: 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He's highly point 19. 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
1: Okay, good.
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1: Right.

0: 0474.
1: Okay, break for public service.
0: Good.
1: 740-804-7741. That'll be for 6. Then his address is current.
0: Okay.

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0: Okay. For address, please make sure I got the right spot. 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
2: 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Can you snag some pictures of that pickup truck?

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Squad, 1079 True Hall Road, 1079 True Hall Road, 55-year-old Mal having on and off chest pains, timeout 2106.

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0: 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You'll be speaking with a Brian, right?
1: Okay, good.
0: Be one of the witnesses the county talked to, county gonna talk to you on scene. Believe he may have a video of the 31. Can you contact him, see if he does? If he's able to send it to my email.
1: I'm okay,

0: I got three priors that goes back from 08 to 2022 and 2024. Break. And there could be more. I'll have to run the other part on leads. There's numerous convictions. It won't all load on here.
1: Okay. Can you 20 seconds?
2: Right.

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0: Drive.
1: On a. NL in extreme pain, NL 2109.

0: 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And 6 priors altogether.
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0: On a lot of the truck stuff. Commuter George 5949. 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
1: Okay, break.
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1: B-45 from the T-5. 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
0: That's a segment 10 OVI due to him being already back at the C5 and truck being on private property. It was not totaled.

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1: 1489 will be en route.
0: Okay.
1: That'll be 35 rest area, Jackson.
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1: Okay, Bridge. I put your RP for the 31 in your incident, and then ODOT will be in route.

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1: Okay, good.
0: Sprouse has a vehicle. There'll be signal 23 as well.
1: Okay.

0: King X-ray Lincoln 4525. King X-ray Lincoln 4525. Did Vinton County say ODOT's coming out here?
1: Right, they are.
0: What for?
1: I'm not sure. They told me they contacted ODOT for it.
0: Okay. I don't think they're needed if you want to give them a call.
1: Okay.

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1: Okay, we still need ODOT, correct?
0: Right, everything's off the roadway.
1: Okay.
2: Six. I'm signal to SB 1278.
1: Okay.
0: Respond to SB, head start, Remy.

0: 78-1039.
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0: Copy that. 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She advised that her boyfriend stole her phone. She's currently at Walmart, but I have her on line 1 if you wanted to speak with her.
1: Copy, thank you.
0: You're welcome.

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0: 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Like, he gets his signals up.
1: Okay.

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1: Sam Frank Paul, Adam 63.
0: Sam Frank Paul, Adam 63.

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1: McNeil,
0: Copy, thank you.

1100 Squad, 42 Tyler Street, 42 Tyler Street for a 61-year-old female, altered mental status, timeout 22.

1100 Squad, 42 Fowler Street, 42 Fowler Street. 61-year-old female, altered mental status, time out 4206.

Central's area of East Main Street and Bainbridge. East Main Street, Bainbridge. Callers are advising that there's an older male wearing khakis, red shirt, white hair, and glasses. Been walking around and seems confused.

0: 17, we'll be back in service.
1: 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Ross 1118, you'll be in route. Or 1117, you'll be in route. You're clear.

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0: The caller for your desk call back. She advises my boyfriend is now saying that he'll give it to her if she comes and picks it up. She said she'll give us a call back if he refuses to give it back to her.
1: Copy that, and I'll cancel.
0: Yes, sir.

0: 76.
1: Yeah,
0: here it is. 42 Fowler Street, 42 Fowler Street. Got a 61-year-old male altered mental status and a 61-year-old female altered mental status as being physical. Got the 29 in route.
1: I'm sorry, is it just one female or is it a big male and a female?
0: Just a female.
1: You're clear.

0: Sector offline 18. Ma'am, you can disregard your deputy. She's not going to be a problem, I don't think.
1: Yeah, I'll be disregarding.
2: Twenty-two, 24.

0: 34, go ahead.
1: 35 and 327. David Adam King, Union, David Adam, West Virginia. David Adam King, Union, David Adam,

Medic 2. Need to respond 408 West 2nd Street. That's 408 West 2nd Street. 66-year-old male, difficulty in breathing, he is COPD patient. Well, your timeout is 2248.

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0: 1208 Cooksville Road, 1208 Cooksville Road for a code 68 complaint. Caller advised the vehicle has been sitting across from him, shining its lights toward his 43 for over an hour.

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1: I'll have 6 en route to LAC, beginning is same as ending.
0: Okay.

0: Good.
1: Third toward Whetstone Road, just off of State Route 41. Whetstone Road, just off of State Route 41. Check for a report of a tree down.
0: Copy and route.

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1: Okay.

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1: 774.
0: 73, 74. I'm going to stay attached to this incident. I'll be 23.
1: Okay.

1200 squad. You're headed 3168 South Bridge Street, Lot 36. 3168 South Bridge Street, Lot 36, for a 28-year-old male. Right arm numbness, timeout, 2351.

0: Spirit was calling during this as well.
1: Dead.
0: Disregard the 68 for right now. 17 here on 25 in the 101 hallway. Subjects came here to report an ongoing harassment complaint. They're now stating that they're contacting them, stating that the suspect has code 58 himself and they have no idea where they could be.
1: You don't know where the subject 58 himself?
0: They're not exactly sure where they're at.
1: Yeah, okay.

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1: Good.
0: Can you start toward the 865 Liberty Hill? We'll check on that mail. I'll be around here shortly.

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1: Okay.
0: I'll get you to 25 in public service.
1: Okay.

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1: Good.
0: ED check.
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0: turn here off. 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It is, in fact, blocking the entire roadway. Are we able to start the SD with maybe a rescue and some chainsaws?
1: We'll have to contact the engineer's office. That's Paint Creek covers that area, and their SD won't go out for trees now.
0: Copy.

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1: You're clear, sir, right?
0: Good.
1: To advise you, we got a report of a code 20 at 13 South Anderson Avenue in Frankfort. Neighbors advising. She heard the male and female there arguing. The female was saying she needed to go to the hospital.

0: God.
1: I'm hardly getting any reception out here if you're trying to call from. Hey, 378. Good. How about it, actually? I've moved all the small branches that I could. There's still the main part of the tree is over the whole roadway.
2: Is there cones in that vehicle? Are there cones in that cruiser?
1: That's where there are.
2: Alright, do you mind setting those out in front of that tree and charging towards Code 20 in Frankfurt?
1: Copy that. Looks like this is the one I was out at earlier.
2: Please, sir.

0: 83, just to advise you, I think they're going to be here. The vehicle's out here and all the lights are out, but I'll keep you posted.
1: There you go. Like 2 miles out.

0: properties in the front of the residence anyways. 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
1: Okay.
0: 76 Ross, if you could put out a bolo for Charles, check on welfare. Break. Go ahead and show me en route to Frankfurt as well.
2: Your host

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1: I'll have a 47 on the Liberty Hill, 772 call, and I'll wait 3-5 for minutes. 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
0: Very clear.

0: The complainant just called back in. She stated the female subject just got picked up by family members in a tan car. They stated they were going to take her to the hospital.
1: 70, you copy?
2: You're clear. Did they say to the copy, Regina?
0: They didn't advise.
2: Did the male go with her?
0: No, he's still there.

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1: Copy that. 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

0: 76. Chillicothe Fireworks. For a 12A alarm. Alarm company advised it's showing multiple trips. 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
1: You're clear.

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1: Go across 207. Continue on Hospital Ridge. Keep driving past my cruiser.
0: I'm not now.

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Adam Edward 92438. Adam Edward 92438.

0: that comes back to U-Haul of Arizona on a 2013 Ford Eco-Line truck. There's no hits on it.
1: You're clear.

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1: Okay.

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You start towards 1089208, 1089208. 70 for an 85-year-old male fallen. Name and list is unknown injury. I'm on C-19.

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0: Marcus responding.
1: Here, 231.

700 Squad, mutually for Charleston. 28500 Pine Holderman Road. 28500 Pine Holderman Road for an 88-year-old male aspirating in high temperature. How about 245? Seven hundred squad, mutually for Tarleton, 28500 Kyle Holderman Road, 28500 Kyle Holderman Road, for an 88-year-old male who is aspirating in high temperature, 246.

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Truck 1, respond to 1038 Dayton Street on Olympus. Timeout 2 to be done.

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Medic 3, respond to 1038 Dayton Street. Assist truck 1, China 0318.

19 Hunter Squad, 19 Hunter Squad. Turn towards 9919 0188. 9919 0188. For a 73-year-old female who fell, she's needing lift assist. Tower 320.

1900 squad, 1900 squad, second set of channels for 9919-0180, 9919-0180 for a 73-year-old female who fell. She's nameless, this time on 324.

0: 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I'll be en route directly to the scene, POV. 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
1: Yes, sir.

1921 Ross. I'm not going to be able to get any assistance from my department at the moment. Can you put out Larville 600 Stone for a couple of guys to come up and give me assistance? She's not injured. I just need help getting her out of the weird predicament that she's in.

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1: Okay, thank you, ma'am. 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See if I've got any FT members that are close by.
0: You're clear.
1: Thank you.

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0: 1921 Ross. 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
1: Fire, 1400 fire. 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Zero requesting some members for lift assist for a 73-year-old female. 401. 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They're requesting some lift assist for a 73-year-old female. Tile 401.
2: Yeah.
3: Idle's towing will be in route.
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1: I appreciate the help. 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She's not hurt. I'm going to hurt her trying to pick her up by myself.
0: 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Stay out there.

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1: Franklin, farther.
3: The Larville 600. You have a copy?

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0: Hawking County just called back in, stated they got no response out of Louisville.
1: Copy that. I'll see if I get one or two guys from 1400. I think we'll be able to do it with that, so I'll stand by on extra change for a minute.
0: Yes, sir.
1: Patient update, Roz. She has both artificial knees, both artificial hips, rods in her back. She's just down in a odd manner, and I just don't want to pull her. I'm afraid I'm going to hurt her if I do it any further by myself.
0: Copy that.

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1: Copy that. We're on the straight stretch just before you get to Bull Creek Road. 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
1: Minute for 21.
0: Hey, we're on our way to you. Just give us a few minutes here.
2: Copy that. 1930s here as well. So we'll be able to get her up to a couple extra hands.
0: You're clear, Chief.
2: I'm 1 minute out. Copy, 1 minute out.

0: 1427 Ross, myself and four of my other members are returning to service.
1: Here, sir. 428.
2: County Dispatch.
1: No, sir.
2: I'm getting patient up and taken care of, resting comfortably. I appreciate your help. 1400 Squad, I sure do appreciate it. Thanks for your time and trouble.
0: Anytime, Chief.

0: squad 1100 squad, please turn towards 166-430-104, 166-430-104, 433 outbound, having chest signs, come up 451. Squad, please turn towards 166-430-104, 166-430-104, it's going to be 433 outbound, having chest signs, come up 451.
1: Yeah.
2: 33.
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1: You're clear, sir.

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0: Benton County is requesting a code 10 at 54426 Cemetery Road. 54426 Cemetery Road in their county. They got a report there's a male subject there on the property that has a 57 from APA and has violent tendency cautions.

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1: Affirmative. 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
1: I'm going to be in route with 94.
0: Okay.

94 and 79, Benton County, just called. They're requesting we 35 up 327 up toward the Eagle Mills Road and Pretty Run Road area. That subject fled the property on foot before their arrival. He might be somewhere around there in the area. There's no description

94 and 79. 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Could not locate him. He's probably gotten picked up.

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0: 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I'm going to hang out, make sure they leave. 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I'll let you know when I'm clear.
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0: I'm 87, Bert.

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1: 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Tom King, 1910. 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

0: returns on 2011 Chevy Silverado expires 2015 and expired at 2015 and 26.
1: Okay.
0: 1956. There's also a note on there. It says vehicle has an inspection violation. 434. Go ahead with your three.
1: John Ziegler Boy, 7113, JZB, 7113.

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1: Oh, okay.
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1: 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Since he's a dialysis patient right there in Hallsville, can you see if 700 can take that call?
0: Okay.
1: Thank you.

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Each way for 1900, 246 Coleraine Avenue, 246 Coleraine Avenue, for a 53-year-old male, fallen, name of this is, now 649.

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2: 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That's why I wanted you to take a look at him.

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2: 1712, Jackson, same traffic.
1: 1712.

So just got a reckless op dropped on us from Wilmington. It's going to be westbound US 35, milepost 93. It's going to be a black Toyota Tundra all over the roadway, unable to maintain lanes. Caller was unable to get an RP.

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1: Right.

1100 Squad, 1100 Squad. 166-430-104, 166-430-104. Terry Collins Reentry Center, 52-year-old female with a back injury, 713. Squad, 1666-430-104, 1666-430-104. Terry Collins Reentry Center, 52-year-old female with a back injury, 714.

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0: Traffic stop, County Road 550, 3636, break for 7. Henry Frank Zebra 3454, Henry Frank Zebra 3454.

0: 2015 red Ford station wagon. 7's valid, or is also valid in his.
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2: 1960.

0: 35 westbound between 93 and Chillicothe Pike.
1: Thank you.

0: 1998 Jackson 3.
1: 1998, go ahead.
0: Southbound truck parking. Tom Union Charles 6706. Tom Union Charles 6706. High trailer. East 3.
1: Okay.

0: between 93 and 84, just east of 892's current location, there was a deer that was still alive in the roadway on westbound lanes.
1: Thanks, sir.
2: Yes, sir. Must be a cat, have 9 lives. We'll locate it.
0: Okay, great.
2: Good.
0: I'll clear the GOA deer. I've got a 1-car 31, 1208 Weber Road, Weber Road, W-E-B-E-R.

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0: 79 Ralph, supposed to inspect 35. I'm in Ralph 2. Chat 2.
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0: 727-508-772. I'll advise that her father-in-law is threatening 58, threatening to come onto their property. He was there. This one's a 47. Mel drives a black Hyundai Tucson. Does have access to 40s.
1: Okay, that's the father-in-law, is that right?
0: Correct.
1: And he's not there now. Right.
0: Negative. Just threatening to show up there.

Medic 3, respond to 191 Old Eastern, 191 Old Eastern Avenue, 32-year-old male, unable to walk or talk, timeout 1125.

0: 25C.
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259. 59 Upper Twin Road. We had a small building fire here that a vehicle was on scene for a break.

259. 59 Upper Twin Road. We had a small building fire here that a vehicle was on scene for break. Can you look in either CAD or GI if you guys have a contact number for subjects with the last name of Fillmore? That's who shows up as the property owner, GIS, so there's no contact information for him here that we can talk to about this.

0: Cross base to Paint Creek. Most recent thing we have from 2024 from Lenny Fillmore.
1: Revise that, I'm sorry, our radio reception's not very good out here.
0: That's the recent thing we have from 2024 for a Lenny Fillmore.
1: Do you have a comment for them by chance?
0: Are you able to give me a public service?
1: Try, stand by.

0: Craig about 4 minutes now.
1: I'm going to try to make a 17 over on Liberty Hill.
0: I'm sorry, you came in broken.
1: I'm sorry, you cut out, sir. Try again.
0: Oh, thank you, cut out.
1: I'm going to try to 17 with the suspect, Mr. Brewer, on Liberty Hill. It's known address, Craig. Are you familiar?
0: I am. I believe they tried to go to that address yesterday, and I think he doesn't live there anymore. I could be mistaken.
1: Okay. I was advised they wouldn't be able to locate him. I'm looking. It's going to be 836 Liberty Hill. I'm clear here. I'm out over there.

0: 77, we had negative contact there both times we tried on Liberty Hill. They were evicted apparently this morning.
1: Okay. According to the Sun, that's where they've been staying, where they were, even after or following the eviction, according to Mr. Brewer, that's where they're staying with no electric and

0: check up?
1: I'm okay, Bert.
0: Good.
1: Tom Twitter here. Check that 3-9 there, see if by chance he's able to be located there.
0: Here, Claire.

0: That number that you gave me for the subjects out here was the correct number. I made contact with them and advised them of the situation. We're going to be clearing as soon as we get our stuff packed up out here.
1: Cool. You're clear. Thank you.
0: You're clear. Thank you for the help.

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0: Dispatch, talking 12 o'clock.

Negative. The other unit reference was advising the 47 they took yesterday.

0: reference to the incident for 47 you guys yesterday, Brett.
1: Go ahead.
0: Was his son wanting damage to his vehicle?
1: I believe 86 handled that when we were out there.
0: Okay.

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1: Dear

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1: Dispatch call.

0: I've got an OBI, impaired driver. It's also 64. He was last seen at Mays Trailer Park at 3168 South Bridge Street in a black... Okay. He was in a black Chrysler 200, Ohio RT King Victor Young 3578, King Victor Young 3578, break. He overdosed yesterday in the parking lot of Lion's Den, was transported to Edina for the overdose, and they released him today. He advised the people at the trailer park that he was going to 64, but he is definitely impaired again.
1: Okay.

0: 8892.
1: 32 and Kessinger. Paul North, Sam, 6516. Paul North, Sam, 6516.

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2: Good.
1: Address on that RP provided by my caller returns to 11160 County Road 550. 11160 County Road 550. Looks like it's going to be his mother.
2: Okay.

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1: Can you create me an incident and attach me to 1256?
0: Right, we'll do.

0: Got CPD on public service. They just got a reckless off call for signal 6. He's on North Bridge Street.
1: Okay. I can 104 south. I'll turn around and go back that way.
0: Okay. They lost him at, the caller lost him, lost sight of him at the certified at North Bridge in Marietta. He was still headed northbound. He'd probably be close to the post. 1960, are you close?
1: Right.

0: 1960. It's going to be a black Chrysler 200, black Chrysler 200. The RPM is going to be King Victor Young 3578. 892, go ahead.
1: It's going to be a red, small truck, dump truck. It has a flat tire. He has people in the office to help him change.
0: Okay.
2: 1960, by the post. Right, 23 months, it's 9. There. I'll start checking south from Krause Travel on 23.

0: Yeah.
1: It's been a little bit hectic in here. I did get you attached to 1256, right?
0: Right. I already got it cleared out. Appreciate it.
1: Okay.
0: Can you create an incident for 1542 there at the Clear Ross across Temple?
1: Right.

and CPD just was a public service back and advised that they believe, the chief believes he's seen it going southbound again, going to be in the area of South Bridge and Winona.

0: 1542.
1: I filmed until now, trying to get a possible location for you.
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1: Great. 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
0: They're going to call you if they get any hits anywhere. Direct. Call the units that are attached to notify them as well.
1: Awesome. 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
0: No problem.

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1: Nobody has checked Marietta 98.
0: All right, I'll be out there.
1: Okay.

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0: 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George Sam Edwards Zebra 4174. Sam Edwards Zebra 4174.

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Looks like registration is suspended through Georgia.

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0: 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No one knows anything about that lock.

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2: Deal.
0: 1971, go ahead.
2: Both out of Georgia. 060-143-855. Repeating 060-143-855. Great. X101-0047. 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Both out of Georgia.
0: Okay.

0: 855 is valid, and so is the other one. Do you want 78 till now?
1: Please.
0: Okay, stand by. On public service, it's going to take me a minute.
1: Okay.

0: 1956.
1: That's your right there, Jack. Our favorite Andrew Bridge.
0: Again.
1: Looks like one from California. Been here for a couple of days. I'm going to go out and check on the driver.
0: Okay.

0: approach 14.
1: In the area where you're at, headed toward Pleasant Valley, I've got a 911 caller that's behind that possible Volo I put out earlier as a possible point 19. It's going to be a black SUV. Four, or they're on Pleasant Valley Road?
0: No, they're on Moundsville, headed toward Pleasant Valley. It's going to be a black Chrysler 200, 3578. Caller advised you ran a red light.
1: You're clear. I'm turning around, going back that way.

0: 980 and took a left at the gas station. It's a marathon right there instead of turning right out. Pleasant Valley.
1: It sounds like the vehicle just headed up Clinton Road towards Veteran Parkway.
0: Steer clear. Road. Made a left on the Clinton Road.

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1: Okay.
0: They're past Lighthouse Baptist Church.

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1: I'm trying to get that.
0: Mail is out of the car walking.

0: 14 year old from 87.
1: Steer clear, I believe this has been advised. Can you advise us of any injuries, please?
0: I see.

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1: Right, County's got a unit on scene, but he is very impaired, apparently.
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1100 Quad, 1100 Quad, in the area of 220 Clinton Road, 220 Clinton Road, single vehicle crash with injuries, deputy is on scene, 1317.

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0: Carlidge, 18-year-old male, Travis Valen. That's going to be from the bullet we put out earlier. He's Nev. Is he the 58? I believe he was making 58 ideation.
1: Very clear.
0: You have a 29 in route. Affirmative. Clear. Thank you.
2: When you get a chance, can you run an NID on the young subject? Great.
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2: It's going to be a direct indictment. 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

0: 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Signal 6 is valid. It's going to be a Gabriel Wayne Arledge, age 18 in Chillicothe.
1: Okay. Can you tell him if he's on the scene?
0: Okay.
2: 1542 Jackson, signal 7, can you contact him until 11 to take that plate out of the slot?
0: Right.

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1: RO is en route. She's passing Unieta School, so she's en route to the same. Six and called her. She's his grandmother, right?
0: Good.
1: Pinwells will be en route per her request.
0: Okay. And brief radio for a witness.
1: Yes.
0: Sam King 02747 4 7 Sam King 02747 4 7.

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Fire, 1600 fire, in the area of 14000 US Route 50, 14000 US Route 50, Paint Creek Rentals on a brush fire, 1354.

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1: I'm out. South City on Main Street.
2: Okay.

0: Jasper. King John Edward 6984. King John Edward 6984.
1: Yeah.

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0: Be 23-9. King Boy Henry 3333. King Boy Henry 3333.
1: Tags are valid, or are shown valid.
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0: All other hands, we clear the scene here. Warren Clinton, back in service. 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
1: Okay.

0: A92.
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0: 113 units, I'll do the ED. 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
0: Copy all.

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0: 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Okay.
1: Good. 35 westbound from 27. It's a commercial green cab, says RL on the side of it. Reckless, weaving over the roadway. Caller is no longer with us as well.

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1: 1-8, go ahead.
0: Can you make sure somebody wasn't stuck on there? We just got a call and said there's somebody who was.
1: I was standing around a host of other people that said that it was stuck. I then witnessed it start moving and go to the second floor.
0: Okay, can you just verify that they got off? Hold on.
1: Yeah, I'm standing on the second floor now. Oh, look, I don't know where they were heading to. I took the stairs.
0: Okay, just call them both up to you.
1: Copy, I'm en route back to the elevator from 2B. I'm going to wait to dispatch. I've hit the up and down button. Both elevators are responding.
0: Good, copy. Thank you.

0: Mining Horse.
1: Yes. Go ahead.
0: Those units charge towards 8934, stay out 772, 8934, stay out 772. Caller 5 Lincoln Praise on the property, attempting to pick up property, being disorderly, trying to get into the 43.

Medic 3, Medic 3, respond to 837 East Water, 837 East Water Street, could be the news lodge. They have a male that fell, has an arm injury. Dispatch time is 1434.

0: 执行不下去。
1: Go.
0: They've exchanged interest information on players.
1: Sorry.

100 firing squad, 100 firing squad in the area. 32367 yes, route 50. 32367 yes, route 50. All subjects struck by vehicle. He is awake and talking. 1450.

100 Clarence 1 in the area of 32367 Yes Route 50, 32367 Yes Route 50, male subject, struck by vehicle, male is a flirt breathing, 1451.

520. Advising he has a very heavy laceration to the head. So good Samaritan with him now, squads in route. It's going to be 50 about mile marker 32.

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1: Excuse me. 21 Ross.
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1: Fire is extinguished. All 900 and 1600 units in service.
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1: We can log back in. Where's this crash?
0: 32367 US 50.
1: That's 50 Eastern. 50.
0: Right by Lancaster Road. Middle between Sugar Run and Lancaster Road.
1: All right, I'll look for the flashing lights, Lancaster.
0: Yep.

0: Okay.
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0: Negative. I got one on scene already. I got two more in route, squad and route.

0: 77070. I'm 33. We're 47. I've already held the number.
1: You're clear.
2: Girls, rescue engine 102 is in route. One can be responding just momentarily.
1: You're clear.

0: given the correct address, 3293 US City, 32293 US City. Robert Tom 131483. Robert Tom 131483.
1: Right. 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
2: Please

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0: Go for 118.
1: The post is on scene. They're advising he's definitely going to have a broken leg, possible head injury as well.
0: What's an ETA on med flight?
1: Stand by, I'll give him a call.
0: Copy.

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1: Okay.
0: 02.
1: Okay. 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

0: 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South.
1: Jackson, Liberty EMS, Central 118, on scene.
0: Okay. You're correct.

200 squad, 200 squad, 105 at 98 Limerick Road, 10598 Limerick Road. 56-year-old male, difficulty breathing and chest pains, 1511.

0: 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The EMS advised they requested last light break.
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0: They're 30 minutes to the scene. 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
1: Clear, they got some things to do, but we won't be here for 30 minutes, I know.
0: You're clear, they're 25 minutes from Adina, we'll just send them there.
1: You're clear, good copy.
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0: Go ahead.
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0: Okay.

0: Ross 223 acknowledge, I think 232 got on the phone. 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
1: You're clear, thank you.

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1: 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You can only go eastbound, right? 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

0: Additional EMT needed, 105-98 Lemrick Road, 106-98 Lemrick Road, 56-year-old male, Dunn Body, Brown, Sam, 226.
1: 226, very good.
0: 118
2: RS,
0: runner at 50.
2: You're

0: space 200. Unit on needs advising. Liv just says what we needed.
1: So the lift assist, we got plenty of help here. Pull up here.
2: Here.

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2: 118 Ross.
1: Good.
2: Do you have an updated GPA on the flight to Edina?

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1: Direction of travel on the one that's running on foot.
0: Four, 5, 6, check up.
2: Six 21, 12, 5, 6 in 1971. They're at 15 on 35.
3: I'll be in room. I think they're the ones to 10, right?
1: Right. All right, they're right off east side of 84.

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2: 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We're fine for it.

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1: 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Subject stated that their dog got out and somebody found the dog and they will not give the dog back to the owner.

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0: 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Robert 423-168. And that's White Atlantic.
1: Okay.

0: 15.2, the wind is hitting your mic. Re-advise.
1: 15.2,
2: the unit on scene. Oh, as long as I got a DL,
1: we'll be good. Okay, appreciate it.
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0: Last time I ran behind the tumbleweed here on Bridge Street. Any logging on the body camera yet?
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0: 1200 Twan, 1246 Fry Drive, 73-year-old male, chest pain, difficulty breathing, 1545.
1: Hey, Claire.

Medic 3 responded 378 East 4, 378 East 4. Suicide attempt on medication, timeout 15:50.

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1: Yeah, okay.

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2: That flight is clear, Dina, en route to LSU.
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3: 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I'll be out here.
0: You're clear.

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0: 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She had two seizures today. She called her doctor's office and the line was disconnected. The caller was unable to reach her again. She was last heard from approximately 30 minutes ago.
1: You're clear. Beam around.
0: Very clear.

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1: Yes.
0: Copy, 3-3.
1: Sigler.
2: 72 Ross. OLN, please.
1: Go ahead.
2: Sam Adams, 855-362. Sam Adams, 855-362.

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1: 1785, go ahead.
0: Can you send that info? If you wanted to relay the 980, can you send that to 8071 account?
1: Right.
0: Okay. Okay, has everyone said that one? It seems clear.
1: Okay, on it.

0: Both units from 3-5. K-9's in return. And I'm going to hold the number here momentarily.
1: Clear, thank you.

0: I've got a hit-skid crash. My victim is standing by at water's edge or creek-fed occasions, whatever it is. They're on 772, the event venue.
1: I'll be around.
0: Okay. She's pretty shook up. She's not injured at all.
1: Do you have a description of this?
0: Right. She advised it is a pretty beat up blue and white truck with a handicap placard in the windshield.
1: Do you have a direction of travel?
0: He turned right beside of Jerry's.
1: I'm guessing we didn't get
0: Negative, I tried.

0: 72, Ross.
1: Ma'am, I made contact with that subject. She's having some phone problems. She's wanting to keep trying to get a hold of them, but her phone keeps going out on her. She says she's okay. I'll be back 3-5. CAD notes.
2: Your question.

0: 1542 Jackson, I'm guessing you already rolled that to the PD.
1: 1542.
0: Did you already roll that vehicle to the PD?
1: Negative, I did not. It's been nonstop in here with phone calls.
0: You're okay.

0: 837 East Water Street, 837 East Water would be the Moose Lodge. 65-year-old male, chest pain. Your time out of 1634.
1: Power pole. They're requesting a report due to the damages. Amazon and South Central Power are both on the same there.

0: Clear flight 23. Yeah, we're clearing the hospital right now. You can assign us to that call. You can cancel too.
1: You're clear. I'll assign you medic 2. You can disregard. Medic 2, disregard.
0: Nice, you copy. Thanks, medic 3.

0: 20 Jackson's. You have traffic for me?
1: Right, I do. I've got a 52 Rapid Forge Road near Taylor Road. There's apparently a utility company stretching lines, and there's no signage up to the middle of a bad curve.
0: And route.
1: Okay, good news is that's the last thing that was impending. Right.

0: guys need any assistance before I make my way out to lot 12?
1: I think we're okay for now.
0: Okay.

0: from to take out the jump starting equipment out of the office before they begin working on this.
1: I never mess with it, but check the ED registration deck.

0: they're probably going to have to find somebody else to jumpstart the vehicle. We can't get to any of our equipment.
1: Repeat.
2: Is it in the office or we just can't find it?

0: you're probably going to have to find somebody else to jumpstart the vehicle. We can't get to any of our equipment.
1: Repeat.
2: Is it in the office or we just can't find it?
0: I believe it's in the office, but also so is the keys to the Suburban, and they've begun working on the floor, and we can't walk on it.
2: They can't grab it out of there?
0: Probably a negative. I can ask. Give me a minute. I walked back to the ED.

0: 980 Jackson. What's Sergeant Brooks' unit number?
1: 0452-980.
0: Okay, 65 unit was asking.
1: 917.

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1: Hello, the BPM high. Going to be King Sam King 7392, King Sam King 7392.

0: I had the wrong location. She's at Water's Edge, not Creekside Occasions.
1: I'm Carolyn.
0: You can mark it down. That's the first time I've ever been wrong.
1: For sure, keeping track.
2: Everybody makes mistakes, dispatch.

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1: Go ahead.
0: One 0 1 8 break.
1: Go ahead.
0: The vehicle was last seen southbound from right around Creekside.
2: So.
0: You want to pass from Longview County?
2: Okay.

0: Flacking, Colorado, Chillicothe, expires 5 of 27. RO is valid, and I have 77.
1: Okay, and also for that skip vehicle, it's going to have passenger side damage.
0: Okay.

0: Township.
1: South.
0: Oh, yes, prepare to copy at Bolu. Bolu for a blue and white pickup truck. Should have passenger side damage. 772 southbound in the area, creek side occasions.
2: Oh.
0: Would have all been a hit skip.

77 Ross. I've got a signal 7 out of Oklahoma. Three George Paul 587. Again, it's out of Oklahoma.

0: gentlemen, I'm coming back on a 1976 Pontiac to attend duty of El Reno.
1: And that's 3 George Paul 587.

0: it looks like it's also a replacement. It was replaced back in 1997 with a new plate.
1: And a portion tag showing permanent on a, like a budget rental van. I've got a VIN for you, Bert.

1, Frank Tomboy. Robert. 3, X-Ray. 8, 2, Nora King Adam. 0, 8, 7, 6, 8. Copy.

0: 77 off. Could you advise my vet number on this, please?
1: Am I on the 47 number? Is the vet also didn't return?
0: Okay. He's got a valid registration and everything here that matches the tag that's on the vehicle, so I'm not real sure what's going on with it.

0: 1200 Quad, 804 Eastern Avenue, 804 Eastern Avenue, the homeless shelter.
1: Yes.
0: 40-year-old male with open wounds on his ankle from a recent surgery, 17-11 feet.

0: steer me clear of lot 12, unsuccessful jump. We're pretty positive that it's something unrelated to the battery. 101 wants one of us to go out and check on them here within the hour to make sure they're okay. They should be getting a tow truck.
1: Copy.

500 Squad. 10879 Main Street, 10879 Main Street, 77 Mount Valley, New England, 1750.

0: Good.
1: 122-806, 122-806 of the Geo Nauman route.
0: Okay.
1: Oh, that's staff one. Charges for the prosecutor.
0: Okay.
1: 6-1 Jackson.
0: 621.
1: She's been released. JPD will have her. 1948. Whose cuffs do I have? 1256. 6042. All right, he's back in the district office, working on his case.

0: Can you check for a reckless 93 northbound from Tama?
1: Right.
0: Okay. It's a green car, and RP is going to be Henry Zebra Henry. Cannot advise the numbers, only the first three.
1: How's it doing?
0: Reckless, weaving all over the roadway.

dispatch medic 3. Yeah, medic 3 is going to be back in service. Or CAT left the chat.

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1: Good.
0: Unknown in the car of the vehicle that I do have. Guess on photos, no injuries.
1: Falcon.
2: Mill Street, 5037 Mill Street, for a walkout on a church van.

0: just taking over for now while she's out of the room. Did she already send a unit to this?
1: No, I'll self-dispatch myself. I just need an impending.
0: Okay.

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Timeout 1730.

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1: Here,

0: that?
1: South Central's got power cut for long. They've got a crew on scene to make repairs on 3547.
0: You're clear.

0: portables getting out. The address would be about 1300 Pine Top.
1: You're clear, we have you.
0: Thank you. Do you have an estimated time?
1: We're on the line with him now.
0: Understood.
1: Good.
2: All units will be clear here in Clarksburg, negative 24.

Yes, sir. Yes, ma'am. 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

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I'm out, 1759. Fire. You're needed at 2519 Rocky Road, 2519 Rocky Road, for three down on power lines. Need assistance with cutting up the tree. Timeout, 1759.

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1: Potato 1, Ralph County in Ralph.
0: Here, sir.

0: Flight 20.
1: I'm almost out here. Can you re-advise name of the subject who has the 30 strike rate?
0: Tom Kellogg.

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1: Short, you can shoot 1304 in round 4.

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0: Potato One Rawls, I'll be clear on 816 route to HPH. I'm going to go ahead and be returning quarters.
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One hundred squad, 151 Cunningham Road, 151 Cunningham Road, 59-year-old male, unknown medical, 1821.

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0: actually turning to a 93 Chevy Camaro.
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0: Well, last registered owner is a long Atwood. No, I have
2: copy. Can you see if we have a 19 for him? See who he sold his car to?
0: Yes, I see my head.

0: 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I'll be back 385, already have a 47.
1: You're clear.
2: 86 Ross, traffic stop at 35 East. Mile marker 14, ready for signal 7.

0: was fine because the neighbor has him on camera, but the caller didn't witness it. They just came over and told her. I will be visiting a...
1: Brown County 1-800 in route.
0: Robert King 0884 29. 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
1: Copy, thank you.

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1: 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It'll be on Mayhew Road, just off 93. 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
1: Okay.

200 squad, 200 squad, seconds out of 10, seconds out of 10, 2588 Blanger Road, 2588 Blanger Road, 84-year-old male, fell off of a ladder, possible shoulder injury, 1917.

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1: Frank George Mary 57, Frank George Mary 57, going to be US 35 westbound at the High Street exit.

0: John 140737. 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
0: Yeah, you can come down this way.
1: Copy.
2: I'll dispatch you guys out so that you can get the IR.
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0: 64.
1: I was going to bolo you this commercial reckless, but this guy seems pretty animated. It's more serious than that. Break.
0: Yes.
1: It's 35 westbound and the 71 from 40. It's a white commercial reckless weaving over the roadway. It's knocked, hasn't knocked. It's two cars has dodged and that's a trailer number's 1584 Adam on the back of it. I have him on hold. If you want to start that way, and I'll give you updates.
0: Okay.

0: 311 Yellowbun Road, 311 Yellowbun, Unruly 34, code 1086.
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2: Okay, so...
0: You're clear.